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is, if you believe in love, master the experience, you look beautiful. 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

0: Listen, let me make some noise for Ding Dong, please.
1: Yeah, yeah.
0: Now, as we say throwback, can I throw it back some more? Only way to throw it back. Right now, I want to throw it back to one of the most iconic voices in soca music.

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0: Yeah, man. What about you?
1: I am fantastic.
0: Nice, man.
1: Yeah, yeah. No sleep really, but I'm up and pumping.
0: No sleep really.
1: Yeah, yeah. Remember
0: the gathering?
1: Yeah, the gathering. The gathering was...
0: How it was?
1: It was good, man. It was
0: nice.
1: Good.
0: Nice.
1: Yeah, yeah, yeah. So...
0: Any platonics?
1: Always.
0: Okay. So I make sure now.
1: Always.
0: Yeah, yeah. I know you're a man of your word.
1: Wood. Yeah, what? That's right. W-O-R-D.
0: Correct.
1: Yeah,
0: that's what I said.
1: Not W-O-O-R-D.
0: Oh, no. Are you mad? Not you. Are you mad? You said yourself.
1: Boys. You know what Tony Rebel and Sweet said?
0: No.
1: You know what I said?
0: No.
1: Just friends. We're just friends.
0: Uh-huh. Yeah.
1: We're just friends.
0: Play the whole song now. Don't you just pick that out. Listen to the whole song. Okay?
1: Hey, welcome everybody. How you doing? Of course, for those who are up early, you're up with us, and you're in great company as a matter of fact.

0: crew tell them, hey.
1: Don't be late.
0: At all. We're going down on the Harbour Master. And just for you who don't know where that is, when you're going Cocorite, as you pass Pit Gas Station,
1: yeah,
0: it's right there on your left.
1: At the left-hand side. Just right after. You can't miss it.
0: And not Pick, sir. It's Pick.
1: It's Pick Gas
0: Station. Always, when I go Pick, they say, and I say, but pics are everything. This is not pics, George. Yeah.
1: You know what we should do today? A day we should talk about things that the people mispronounce.
0: Like Cokes.
1: Cokes, yeah. What are Cokes?
0: Yeah.
1: What are Cokes?
0: I made a big mistake last night.
1: What's that?
0: I went and see a show called Resident Evil. It's the stupidest thing I ever saw.
1: In cinema?
0: Yeah, boy.
1: What's wrong with you? Are you?
0: Yeah, boy. Really crap.
1: That's a new one.
0: Yes.
1: Okay.
0: Cause I heard that it was an old one.
1: Yeah.
0: And the St. George, the old one was real good, but I'm not a horror man.
1: Right.
0: But there was nothing to do, and they invite me to coffee. They say we go in cinema. So
1: Who is them?
0: Sunil and Jory.
1: Okay, your platonic friends.
0: Yes.
1: Okay. All right.
0: But no, with real stupidness. Very rare. I went to a movie. Other than Superman and this real stupidness.
1: Real stupidness. You wasn't frightened a little bit.
0: There were people that were frightened. I was frightened that I spent my money. No, man, it was terrible. Terrible.
1: But
0: teachers, when that people come out of the cinema, happy, you know.
1: Yeah.
0: I said,
1: you didn't see it in the same way the others saw it.
0: It's one way to, you

0: feel, because if you're hearing our voice, which means that you slept well.
1: You know,
0: you're up early.
1: So, you know, I was in somebody's car spot. I didn't know that that was
0: now
1: someone, like, this morning, like, yesterday morning.
0: Which one is that?
1: 7. We've been parking in 7 for a while.
0: No, that's someone's spot, you know, but you're just gangster people. That's what you're saying.
1: That don't have no name, and there is...
0: No, but that's a spot, even though that there's not a name, but there... All those
1: never ever told me
0: from 9
1: spot.
0: From 9 go back to
1: whenever 4 or whatever.
0: No, not 4. The
1: no, well, you're wrong.
0: The guard boot, the former guard boot.
1: You're wrong because I thought I meant from 9 a.m. Yes, no, because Matthew said to me that is now someone's spot, it wasn't someone's spot before.
0: Oh,
1: there's now someone's spot. And I said, and these stupid people park in front of me and blocking me. How are you going to know somebody's spot?
0: And they the
1: have
0: vex.
1: No name,
0: and the vex,
1: they're stupid. You know whose body it was?
0: It was.
1: The Reese Polo.
0: Oh, good.
1: So when she came to move the car, if you see the Reese Polo, oh my Jesus.
0: Yeah, God, get pat down.
1: Oh, God, I would love to pat down. Oh, gosh.
0: Oh, Lord,
1: that
0: George.
1: Woman beautiful, boy.
0: George. That's my friend. That's my platonic friend.
1: There's no platonic between me and she.

0: This morning, everybody in Carnage, boy, Moses and Florence and Christina.
1: Moses back?
0: I don't know. We from Carnage, regardless.
1: Well, all right.
0: Roger yourself, Carnage.
1: All right, so we're gonna prime you up for those who are getting ready to head on board the Hammer Master. For those of you that are home, you're probably at work.

0: to get some good trouble today, man. For sure, for sure. Let's see who's there. As Jason?
1: I'm seeing a blessed morning, Joe Ken. Jason and the entire Woodbrook crew tuned in on this Soca Republic. Republic Day. Yes, happy Republic Day to one and all. All God's blessings. As well as all of Big Daddy Joe's students and the rest of the loyal listeners.
2: Today ain't no normal day. Today's the day of the cruise, guys.
0: Come on. Put some oomph.

0: Yorktown and loving the vibes. Happy Republic Day, Trinidad Tobago. I'm on the Harbour Master today, but I'm pumping 105 while I'm getting dressed for work. Safe and blessed day to everyone.
1: How are you doing that?
0: What's he getting a trim?
1: He getting a... I'm afraid to ask to explain.
0: What's a trim?
1: Yeah, but he says that he's on the Harbour Master today. You already in town?
0: Yeah.
1: He's still here?
0: I don't know.
1: He's not here.
0: He didn't get reported.
1: You know what? I wouldn't have you.
2: Good morning, George and Ken. I am up early this morning because today is Soca Republic.
1: Up, and happy
2: Republic Day to everyone.
1: Yeah, well, listen, we're coming out with more, right? 6:31 on time. Let's go.
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0: Cecilia, Penny, Rodi, Rachel, Sasha, and Siobhan.
2: Mrs. Gaskin, it is not my problem that your husband want to come in here and resting his head at the night, eh?
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0: 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We are set.
1: Girls wanna have fun.
2: 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We got you. Vitamalt Classic. Want to add a little fire? 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Vitamalt Ginger.

0: energy don't know that they are energy drainers.
1: No, they
0: and
1: don't.
0: And they are saying they don't want to be around energy drainers, but they themselves are.
1: Energy drainers.
0: Yeah, yeah. We're going out here.
1: You have a name? You have a name you could call?
0: No. I just speaking
1: generally.
0: Generally. What's going on with your voice again? What's going on?
1: Nothing. I think, I don't know. I hear maybe come back. I don't know.
0: Since you come
1: I
0: back?
1: I might need a hot coffee.
0: Oh, boy. All right.
1: Or hot doubles.
0: Hot doubles?
1: Yeah.
0: Well, I know, but.

0: Ndong.
1: And you're not supposed, and ladies, you know, some ladies stick long to get dressed. It shouldn't be, that shouldn't be today.
0: You should be dressing in last night.
1: Well, that shouldn't be today. How much dressing up on? How much dressing up dress?
0: You know what's amazing? Some women take so long to dress and still don't look good.
1: Oh, gosh, George.
0: Like you take your time to look bad. Oh, you know what I mean?
1: Oh, gosh.
0: Women should understand that there's clothes for different people. And the clothes you shouldn't wear and the clothes that you should wear.
1: Did you say young girl, wear your size?
0: Correct. So wear your size.
1: If you know that your body type in suit that particular outfit,
0: do it.
1: If you know that the outfit look good.
0: Yes, do it. It might look good on any mannequin, but not on you. Yeah.
1: Are you biting so today? Are you
0: no,
1: biting
0: I'm just so? Telling you because I'm fed up going to events and seeing these women.
1: Men too. It has a men to drag up to, like they don't know.
0: Well, unfortunately, I don't watch the men. I watch the women, unfortunately.
1: I ain't saying that they could observe. I ain't saying to watch
0: I don't observe either, the men. I don't observe the men. Unless you're the one that hire me, I don't observe.
1: Let me balance the thing now. Don't bash.
0: Oh, no, you balance it now. I got it.
1: So
0: guys, get yourself ready. It's happening today. You could still go online and get tickets.
1: I don't know if you could go online to get tickets. Can we?
0: But your car go cash it, because cash will be closed.
1: Right, but can you go down by the boat?
0: I suppose you can.
1: Yes.
0: Because it's a holiday and you can't get last minute tickets, they're most probably going to have tickets down on the boat.
1: Head down to the boat.
0: Yeah.
1: All right? Head down there now. All right.
0: So they could call you?
1: For what?
0: For information.
1: No. Or you call me?
0: I don't know, because they need
1: vibe,
0: a point person.
1: It's Vibe City 105.
0: Right. And you and I are Vibe City 105.
1: No, what can I call me? I don't know. I will be asking.
0: I don't know. Okay.
1: Let him call you.
0: Well, I don't know either. Worse again.
1: Oh, because you don't know. They
0: didn't even ask me.
1: Well, by the end of the day.
0: That's not because they didn't ask you.

0: your blue soup now? What's your blue soup when you was in secondary school?
1: Yeah, I just got the call of all calls.
0: The call of all calls?
1: The calls of all calls. He said he'll call me when he's done.
0: Hey, the doubles man?
1: Yep.
0: We got the doubles man. Even like he sent a voice note here too. He sent a voice note here too.
2: Gentlemen, morning, morning. Happy Republic to the whole of Trinidad and Tobago. Just remember, doubles is on the way.
0: Hey!
2: On the way. Need them on this side, but they're coming.
0: That is the spirit.
1: Happy Republic get to all Trinidad and Tobago and Trimbegonians around the world. Yeah. Just loving the soccer, Sergeant Levine.
0: Sergeant Levine, what's going on? Yeah, let's go to Catherine, boy.
3: Good morning, gentlemen. Happy Republic Day. Yes, can tell him, balance the thing. Balance. Men always quick to say how
0: thank
3: a woman
0: you
3: must look and
0: thank
3: how
0: you
3: she shape
0: thank
3: and
0: you
3: all her assets and so on and
0: thank
3: so
0: you
3: forth. And then they're out there looking like something the cat dragged in. Balance the
0: balance
3: thing.
0: Balance.
1: I not balancing nothing and a cat to drag me in anything. Big Daddy George and Gentleman Ken. Good morning, George. You come back with venom in your tongue, boy.
0: Yeah.
1: Ricky, tune in, laughing and enjoying.
0: Yeah, boy, you out of time, boy.
1: I don't understand what you mean.
0: I need to put a disclaimer. I need management to record a disclaimer. The views of George Gonzalez
1: is not the views of
0: Ken Simmons.
1: Ken Simmons.
0: Yeah, I just need to put that there to see if God.
1: So you feel people don't know what is your view and what is mine?
0: No, they have a.
1: You feel they don't know who you are and who I is?
0: No, they think they know, but they don't. They don't know.
1: They don't know the real bacchanal in you. That's it.
0: No,
1: you see, ice come out. I don't hide. I don't hold back. You.
0: I am a godly man.
1: That's what they
0: I live for the Lord.
1: Yeah, people follow God.
0: That's what's going on. Remember serving Christ?
1: Christ Church.
0: In Barbados?
1: Yeah. Barbados.
0: Ah, boy. All right, then what's going on? Big up Farrell's car. Can they open today?
1: Yeah, they open every day. Right. But I know, apparently they have bad weather outside.
0: Is that bad weather?
1: Yeah. So my guy who supposed to go and load the truck because we have a job today, see, can't leave home in Arima. He said, George, real bad weather.
0: Serious?
1: I come out with no rain.
0: How it looking out there? Let me know now the weather because we right now we raining soca.
1: Correct. And we raining fun.
0: Yes, that's it.
1: Correct.
0: How outside looking?
1: Oh, we looking good looking, sweet diddy. Happy Republic Day to you guys.
4: Good morning. Happy Republic Day. Blessed 105.1. Love in the house. Yeah. Always.
0: Love in the house.
1: Morning, Jory. Good morning, Sunil, Jesse, Neil, Deborah.
0: How it looking?
1: Happy belated birthday to Aaron.
0: Better than them.
5: Hi, George and Ken. Outside it is very overcast, but that ain't stopping me from going Soca Republic.
1: No, no, nothing is stopping nobody. No,
0: nothing is the rain.
1: No, because you know the boat have a cover.
0: Right.
1: So,
0: right.
1: Rain is only stop cricket.
0: I was going to say that. Rain is only stop cricket.
1: Yeah.
0: And listen, if you really need something,
1: you're going for it.
0: You're going in that rain?
1: Yeah.
0: That rain is stopping you?
1: Yeah, have you ever gone in the rain for something?
0: Plenty things, sir. I know. Bless you. You know what? Fries car care. Rain or sunshine. It's El Nino out there.
1: El Nino, boy.
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1: TNT, get ready for an unforgettable afternoon of music and memories.

0: holiday and all. Time for dinner. Yeah, okay, the cereal and umbrellas. They open today?
1: Yeah.
0: They open today.
1: How you mean again, sure?
0: Everybody open, boy.
1: Everybody. But we open. Doubles man open. Farrell's open. What again? Nah, man.
0: Yeah.
1: The crew's open. I understand you.
0: Yeah. Have a master open.
1: Yeah, yeah. For sure. I want to say congratulations going out to my boy, Junior Besnat. The Moka Jambi Master. Uh-huh. Yeah, man, boy.
0: Yeah. Do make sure. Look, I use his Moka Jambis for Wine and Waves and let it go, you know?
1: Yeah.
0: Big up, big up. That real good, boy. I gave him a call. I didn't even know that.
1: No, you have his number?
0: Of course I do.
1: Okay. You know, that's what I like Kamala for. Kamala shows you that not only we men like Venice. She say, I love you. And the president say, I love you too, Kamala. So not only we men like Venice. So if your wife or your girlfriend catch you with a Venice, tell her, hey, you're just following the leader. You're just following the leader. I understand. Mena, young people feeling Tobago crime. Fueling Tobago crime. You know, I had a discussion when I was abroad, and it's so true. So if your son, Ken,
0: mm-hmm.
1: is very good in plumbing,
0: mm-hmm.
1: we're sending him. There's nobody. There's no more youth programs. There's no youth camps. There's... So he may not be... very good in books, but he creative.
0: Yeah, he's not academically inclined.
1: That's what I was looking for.
0: Right.
1: But there's no way to send him because we close all those programs. There's nowhere. What? So you want to charge me as a parent, but you don't have an answer. Tell me what to do and I'll do it. Hmm. But don't charge me because I don't know what to do.
0: Hmm.
1: So we don't have an answer for these young people because we shut those answers down. Nah. No, they don't have an option. We don't know what they're like. We don't assess them. So you could be bad and whatever, but you're good at boxing. Nobody assessing you. You know what I mean? I don't.
0: Yeah, like if you judge a fish on his ability to fly.
1: What? A fish to fly?
0: If we judge a fish on his ability to fly, we would call him a failure.
1: Correct.
0: But he was never meant to fly.
1: No, correct. He was meant to fry. Like Sammy.
0: No,
1: Sammy's fried fish.
0: Swim. Go ahead.
1: Jeez. I don't know where you're going on that, you know. And to everybody who don't have a ticket for the cruise, nah, no ticket. Nah, man.
0: Go down by the boat.
1: Yeah, my next now. Observing men.
0: Oh.
1: Observing men?
0: Ah, Lord, boy. Hey.
1: No, I do observe men. Me, fire bun that. I can't tell you who wear what when it comes to men. I'll tell you about women because I am a full male.
0: A full male?
1: Catherine, you must understand, if you sign up next to Ken, unlike Moses, I'm not looking at Ken. I'm looking at... Nah! Fire bun that, boy! No! And that's what I'm talking about. It's a list of national awardees. Destra getting an award. I'm not sure for what. I suppose I'll have to read it. I think it is Development of Women. Sorry, I laugh. I'm sorry. I thought the mic was off. Andrea De Silva. People may not know. Andrea De Silva is a photographer. And she's the only person in the Caribbean that works for Reuter. You know Reuter, the international news. Yeah, man. R-A-U-T-E-R or something, so.
0: Reuters?
1: Reuter, it's called, or yes. Reuter?
0: Reuters? The news.
1: Notista. But she is a photographer for them in the US.
0: Yes. With the blonde hair?
1: Yes. So, congrats to her. I just wanted to let you know, she took pictures of Errol and myself as what's
0: she
1: call
0: real
1: it?
0: Cool enough.
1: Oh, she if she cool again?
0: She real nice.
1: She call us and say, hey, I want to take. Where's call when you call and somebody call for your picture to put on an ad or to put on a you call that what boy? Not profile pictures, but anyway, she took a couple
0: promotional pictures.
1: Yeah, she took a couple of myself and Fabian.
0: Well,
1: she called us to take the pictures. I was so honored because she huge, and. So, Junior Besnat, Dasha Garcia and Andre De Silva. I think I want to congratulate you guys for getting your awards in the Hummingbird and the Kobo or whatever you call it.
0: Oh.
1: I want to say,
0: George,
1: that is what I'm talking about. And to my Georgias,
0: You nearly forget.
1: What, my Georgias? Yes. I can't forget my Georgias. And to my Georgias, y'all need to get your own awards. And I'll just let you know, I have a new Georgia to add.
0: A new one? You can't leave. Yeah. Wait.
1: So I want to say good morning to Corinne, to Beatrice, the Queen of Laramie, Daniil, you don't know. Wendy, the Queen of...
0: Coffee?
1: No, the Queen of Long Arm.
0: New Jersey?
1: New Jersey. Not Old Jersey, but New Jersey. Catherine, the Crown. For the Queen. Tamron Sauce, the Queen of Sauce. Varetta, the Queen till January. Maria, the Queen of Happiness. And ladies and gentlemen, my new Georgette.
0: Gosh, boy.
1: The Reese Polo.
0: Hey, Jessica.
1: Jesus, help me.
0: You just added people, boy.
1: No. You have to know who I add. So I've been watching. She normally does the Sunday news. And she is reporting a murder. And I smiling. Good. Bad news is look good with her, boy.
0: Oh, gosh, boy.
1: The Reese Polo.
0: Hey, leave the Reese alone. Leave no, my friend
1: no,
0: alone.
1: No. Remember that is your platonic.
0: Yes.
1: Not mine. The Reese Polo. I gonna call it the Reese Lolo.
0: So anyway, hey, no.
1: Trinidad Tobago. And the word of the day is reach for the moon and catch the stars. That is what I'm talking about.
0: Wait. Look, I got.

0: 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It's gonna be excitement galore.
1: 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I go and build tough builders. It's CPL.
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0: builders there. What's going on?
1: Hey, morning, Trinidad and Tobago. Happy Republic Day.
0: Same today to you.
1: Today is a real tough day, you know.
0: A real tough day, boy, for real tough builders.
1: Yes. Today we are open till 1 o'clock.
0: So 1 o'clock.
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0: For your children, gifts. What do you have specific or special? Is especially for today. Is there anything especially for today or just generally?
1: Today we have so much, and every day we have so much specials. But today, anything that is not on our special, which we also have, we'll give you 10% off.
0: Anything.
2: Wait. Yes. You're saying that if it's not on special for today, you're getting 10% off?
1: Yeah, inside store. No, but let me make it a little more interesting, right? You know, I'll do things for the moment. We have 15% off power tools.
2: Yeah.
1: Today, for this half day, I'll add the 10% and give you 25%.
2: No, man. No. Yeah. You're giving away things?
1: Yeah. Well, we have a full range of toys that in really, really good price, you'll get 10% off. Right?
2: Mm-hmm. So I just want to... I want you to repeat that. So the tools is 10% off, correct? Originally, right?
1: No, 15%.
2: 15. And for today, for
1: today,
2: the half day,
1: as Republic Day, you'll get extra 10%, so you'll get 25%.
2: 25% off any tools. That real good. Only if you need your tool.
1: We have everything. Total have everything. Come in and we have everything. Total tools. We have a wide range of toys. When I tell you toys, we have toys like that. 10% I'll give off because we already have it on special. Today you'll get a 10% off the fantastic prices we have.
2: 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Yeah, but listen.
1: Right.
2: People say like they ain't gone mad. They ain't giving away things. Nah, that's really good.
1: All our plumbing and electrical, we have very good prices. Today, you will get 10% off it.
2: Nice.
0: Wow.
2: Excellent. 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And they open until 1 p.m. today, correct?
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0: No, Boise Village is in Maraval.
2: In Maraval, okay.
0: Right. And you could find them at 97 Eastern Main Road in Aruka.
2: Right, nice.
0: They're all over. And they have not...
1: Remember, we have so much specials. I keep saying you can get a load of gravel for $19.95, 8 yards. And when you buy gravel, you can get 3 shovels for $100.
0: That,
1: you don't need to buy the gravel to get a tree shovel for 100.
0: That is a madness.
1: You can get a tree shovel for 100.
0: Three shovels for 100 is madness.
2: Yes. 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
1: Yes.
0: It's not.
1: Yes, it's all steel shovel. 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
0: So if it is that you go now, you could still get it?
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0: Mm-hmm. 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
2: Yeah, Republic Day special. Check them out today. Give them some numbers to call.
0: You gave the numbers already, so. You didn't hear him?
2: No, I didn't.
0: Well, you wasn't listening.
2: I didn't hear the numbers.
0: Okay. Again, the numbers.
1: Well, I'll give it again.
2: Thank you.
1: 7555.
2: Hey.
1: Yeah.
0: So that is 6, easy.
1: 38755 and 384-7555.
0: And just right? Say that Ken and George sent you.
1: Of course.
2: 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You'll get you faster.
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1: 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You name it, Real Tough have it.
0: The people who do the eco cement, I met the guy and I asked him how things was going. He said, "Boy, things real hard, boy."
2: You know, you know. Hey, what's going on there? This is not that comedy show. Any final words for the listeners?
1: But George, you know why he say that?
0: Tell me.
1: Because you buy Real Tough.
0: That's what we're talking
1: real
0: about,
1: tough.
0: Boy.
1: Yeah,
0: if you want to make things easy, Real Tough Builders. Yes. Not anything but everything, boy.
2: Ah, boy.
1: Remember, we're roofing. 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
0: 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And if they don't have it, they'll get it for you.
1: No, bottom I line. Encourage people, right? Mm-hmm. All the outlets, we have everything. But in San Juan, we have a nice showroom where you could come and see variety.
0: Upstairs and downstairs.
1: Fans, bed sheets, comforter sets, all your vanities, every single thing. So, you know, you could walk and browse and...
0: Correct.
1: And it will encourage you.
0: Comfortable shopping.
1: To see what you have to get. Comfortable shopping.
0: Correct. And parking.
1: Yeah.
0: But Dane, thanks a lot, buddy.
1: Thanks, guy. You all have a blessed
0: you
1: day.
0: You too.
1: Have a real tough day.
0: Yep.
1: Right?
0: Happy Republic Day to you and yours,
2: happy
0: my friend.
2: Happy Republic Day.
1: Thank you, guys. Have a buddy. Blessed one.
0: Yeah, man.
2: Take it easy.
1: Bye.
2: Yeah, man. Dane,
0: you like the cement thing, eh?
2: No. I don't know, boy. I don't know. You... For years, I'm asking people to pray, but that ain't working, boy. I don't know. You need medication now. Prayer medication. bread.
0: I want to say good morning to one of our bosses, John Birch. Good morning to you, my friend.
2: Hi, man.
0: I hope you enjoy your ride, if it is that you're going.
2: Yeah, like that place to be.
0: Yep.
2: Soca Republic. Hey, we're coming back. 9 minutes ago before 8 o'clock, the countdown is on. You're supposed to be up and moving and shaking already.
0: Make sure you have your ticket. Don't leave and then say, hey,
2: and it's breakfast. Watch now. Don't say, oh, go out and make something to eat.
0: No, you have breakfast.
2: It's our breakfast.
0: And we're begging you, please have respect for the people that reach on time. Don't reach late and you want the boat to wait. And that is wrong for the people who are there from early.
2: Right.
0: So reach on time, please.
2: Yes.

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0: drink.
1: We drink.
0: Take a wine.
1: Yeah, boy. We drink.
0: Have a good time.
1: Yes, boy. Yes, boy.
0: As I say, guys, please reach on time. Reach on time.
1: Yeah.
0: Else, you go get catch like Ken.
1: We mean.
0: We mean.
1: We're not afraid to.
0: No, on your boy.

0: Georgie, you really are cookie, as you know. How you interpret that as me telling you to watch what men wearing or how men looking?
1: That's how he is.
0: Check yourself.
1: That's how he is.
0: It's not a message to you directly, but men in general who like to comment about the way a woman look, they need to look in the mirror more often and check themselves.
1: You know what?
0: Okay?
1: Because who the cap fit, let them wear it. So that's why you get defensive. That's what's going on with George. That's what's going on with him. Where you popping from? Are you on your way?
2: Hey, President Simon, second Simon, Big Daddy George, DJ Apache, man. Let's want to send love, respect, and manners to all who locked onto the Vibe City 105. Happy Republic Day to all, the whole of Trinidad and Tobago. Sending a special love to my daughter, my wife. And sending a special love to my big brother, moving with the Big Apache today.
1: Yeah, man.
2: Right, so, we locked on. Bless up.
1: Blessings,
2: love, respect,
1: blessings,
2: and manners
1: blessings,
2: to all.
1: Blessings, blessings, blessings. My girl on the stream. Let me go.
3: Morning, Joken. Happy Republic. On the stream here. Just left home. Have to pick up two persons. Then I'll be there. But I'll be on time.
4: That's good.
1: I ain't lying, boy, on the stream. You're pumping today, boy. She on her master. That your belly satisfied?
4: No,
1: pick up,
4: but...
1: Pick up the doubles, man. Come to the microphone now. Let me hear your voice. Apart from the...
4: Greetings.
1: He is here. And what's your eyeline?
4: Well, you know, I had to make sure that the double's good because you're my friend.
1: No, I want
4: to make sure that you happy.
1: No.
4: So I had to take the first one and make sure everything I read now.
1: Yeah, I know you had to go outside and taste it and then come back here.
4: Yeah. Right. I had to bring him in.
1: Yeah, you had to bring him in too. Well, yeah. So
4: look at their cameras here.
1: Hey, we want to say thank you so very much. You didn't have to. And even
4: Ken,
1: as
4: he bring no two.
1: Oh God, let me talk now. Ken, I'm serious.
4: Real doubles and then he bring
1: what going on?
4: We could go down there and sell them.

0: That's a combination. So yeah. No, honestly, you didn't have to.
1: And you bring sweet sauce, you bring pepper, you bring cucumber.
0: He had, and it's separated.
1: Yes.
0: Is it a bag of doubles? Is it a bag of doubles?
1: You bring it. Is a bucket of China, you know.
0: Okay.
1: A bucket of China, you know.
0: Hey, hey. Oh, yeah. Right now,
1: we can't wait for 9 o'clock.

0: So here we go. We want to say thank you very much indeed.
1: Yeah, boy.
0: We will share it with our neighbors down the hall.
1: Last time you bring, I tell him you share and he say, yeah, let's eat ours first, George. And then we will go and share. So all the share you talking about it. Yeah, he eating his first, you know.
0: No, but honestly, we appreciate you. Thank you very much.
1: And I've never seen him so excited.
0: We
1: double just saying, you know, watch it.
0: People don't know I love
1: excitement,
0: doubles.
1: You know.
0: I love doubles. I love coconut water. I love my doubles. So here we're going on, right? No, honestly, so long I'm trying to finish what I'm saying. Thank you very much, sir. And we know your business is doing well. But even as you sow this seed, I have to say it, may it multiply even further. We appreciate that because you went out of your way. And presentation is everything.
1: Yeah, we will see him in Frolic.
0: Yeah. He's Frolic, he's right. Yeah, boy, you're putting that there quickly. Right?
1: Yeah. I don't play that.
0: Yeah.
1: Let's hope that bass is singing while he's still setting up.
0: You know. Hey, wait, let's take a short commercial break. Let's take a doubles break.

0: is right.
1: They say there's nothing new under the sun. We say, come prove them wrong. 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

0: never exaggerating. Trust me, it's very much tasty. All right, let's see who's there. Talk to me.
1: Quick as good morning, Joaquin. Running around the house here. Catherine, good morning. Good morning, Mr. Shadow. Good morning. All the 105 boys.
0: Yeah, man.
1: Happy

0: Nella. Just want to wish my brother, Ezra and Thompson, out in Canada, a happy, happy, happy birthday today from your only sister, Nicole Bowen, a.k.a. Sweet Vanilla. Also, I'd like to say good morning to my mom, Purple Diamond, and everybody else who's listening. Jason, good morning to you, Catherine, and everybody else who's locked on. Mary and Beatrice, you all have a wonderful day. Love you guys. Love, love.
1: Love, love, love, love, love, love, love.
0: And also wishing Paula Moses from Manhattan a wonderful day today.
1: Yes.
0: And always locked on. You'll be seeing you know, earlier today. Happy Republic Day again, guys. Love you guys.

0: all the loyal listeners and to all the 105ers, all you have a blessed and safe Republic Day. Enjoy it to the fullest. Goodness all the time. Yeah, one love. Get from town. I was here.
1: Got from town.
2: Grand rising again, guys. I would like to say good morning to Sobo Labre Crew, the queen of Sobo, Leno. Not forgetting Jemlyn, Jemlyn Jones and Ava. Hard Pipe, good morning to you. Also, to the rest of the people in that group, you all treat me really nice. So you all will be seeing me today. Not forgetting all who love Ali. Good morning to Ali.

0: from here. Yeah. Yes. Who in charge of the ship, boy?
1: We in charge.
0: Mayhem. Mayhem.
2: Who tell me?
1: What a vibe.
2: Who in charge of the ship?
0: What a vibe.
1: Bill.
0: What I just said. What a vibe.

0: tomorrow for Ken.
1: Okay, okay.
0: For Ken, sorry, that didn't sound good. Tomorrow for Ken. When you say it fast, it doesn't sound good.
1: Okay, okay.
0: Tomorrow is for Ken. So, didn't sound good.
1: Okay, that's
0: for Ken.
1: There's no way doing that.
0: And I'll be back on Sunday. And then we'll be back on Monday, guys.
1: On Monday, please God.
0: God bless.
1: Tomorrow is not promised to no man, okay?
0: No.
1: All right, so
0: coming up,
1: we got
0: more soca.
1: More soca.
0: More soca.

0: Wait, wait, wait. Doggy started out of college when I first started in the business. I started off as a rookie. And then I grew in the business. And then 2009, I stopped recording because of choice. We wanted to do music and not be classed or be underrated. But this song could play any day.
1: Carnival. Well, it is a beautiful, beautiful, beautiful Republic Day. Good morning. Yes, indeed, in the land of the living, we say thank you to the Mixnuts team. Today is Soca Republic. Right here on the Vibe City 105 FM. Yeah, weird voice at weird point in time, but don't worry. We are on today, Soca Republic. DJ Dwayne in your company, in your airspace. Gonna take you down all day today, yeah. Big up Timeless, man, easy Timeless. Shouts going out to Ken Simmons and Big Daddy.

saying good morning to all the teams ahead and down to the boat already. I'm seeing any people on the WhatsApp checking in. They're saying yes. It's on today, Soccer Republic.

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I'll shoot a call for all and find out if anybody have it down by the boat. The pre-pump, it's on the Vibe City 105 FM. Happy Republic Day, TNT. And, yeah, I think I'm going out on a P-Rug. As I done my shift, I go out on a P-Rug and catch them. Sammy, don't miss the P-Rug, okay? You know what I'm telling you. Guys, we're going to pay some bills on return with some more music. Send me those WhatsApp messages. 388-1051. As well, yeah, we'll take your phone calls in a little bit as well. 623-5105 and 624-7729.

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It is approximately 10 minutes at the top of the hour. Soca Republic, it's on today. Right, turn the vibe, City 105 FM. And yes, the big event on your Harbour Master. I've seen people send them, and pictures on your WhatsApp with a cooler. Yeah. Somebody sent me a picture with a pot of peel, I want cool slow.

totally ready for Bacchanal and you want to take a little. You're in the area. You don't buy the boat, you're in the area. You have on nice clothes. And you really want to take a jump out today and you wasn't too sure. Go down by the boat. I will shoot a call for you to see if you get some tickets. Limited, limited, limited, limited tickets are available at the boat currently. So yeah. Shoot my message and I'll tell you who to ask for. And make sure you have something for me to eat when I come down. 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

25CT105 FM. And yes, the boat has started boarding. I want to go down now. Please and thanks. Please and thanks now. Love is life and life is love. Blessings from above. If you're boarding the boat or you're in the vehicle to come out of board the boat, send my picture to the WhatsApp now. 3881051. Yeah? Soca Republic right here on the Vibe CT105 FM.

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0: We're gonna switch over to the team out there on the Harbor Master. 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Antics, good morning.
1: Trinidad and Tobago, we on the boat. 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

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I already see Dr. Ross in the car park. I see all the team already. I think I see Sammy early. Sammy Pash early. If Sammy reach early. Oh, gosh. So, anyhow, as I will tell you, the line breakfast is being distributed as you come in. So, as you come through the gate, enjoy a little breakfast and sip on something. 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I see. Who is that? 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You know, on this kind of ride is all kind of surprises, all kind of vibes. We are on board, getting ready to set sail for this one. This one is gonna be crazy. Look, sexy bunny down on the boat already. She all in white. Sexy bunny and easy. I seen some of the real diehard 105ers inside. Look, Marlon from his sales team and a whole team. Look at people in here already. Watch me. If you're on your way and you was wondering if they make it, you had no wonder. Come on through. I think at this hour, we're going to give the last couple of people some time to come on through. The road is clear, but it is wet. Drive safely, that's my thing. I want all of you to reach. Ride over, do it. Come on down. I saw some people getting their breakfast together, so I think that might be the little delay in terms of getting on the boat, but trust me, it worth it. The double's lashing. I want next one is medium pepper. Triples. Yeah. I'm going to get next one. Let me start the thing. All right, so DJ Dwayne, thank you so much for doing the service. He's in studio and takes the experience. That is the dicey voice you're listening to. On top on the Havamasa. We're on the top deck right now. And look at, listen, coolers inside. Ladies in the shorts. I look around for bass. You feel bass walk with bumper stickers. I feel bass have bumper stickers. And I feel I look for bass and the bumper stickers. I see Dr. Ross in the car park.

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They say there's nothing new under the sun. We say, come prove them wrong. 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One, two, three.

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0: Vibe City 105 FM, we are here and we are there at the same time. We're gonna give you a little report what's going on in the Harbour Master. Get him some pictures. Wow. Ladies, well done. Well done, ladies. Antics, tell me what's going on, please.
1: Hey, listen to me, people. Real vibes on the board. Thank you so much, your DJ Dwayne. Antics, the experience is my name. Right about now, the man with the Trinidad and Tobago flag is making his way on the boat. You see, my brother? White shades, white jersey, and Trinidad and Tobago flag. Should have on a red pants, but I don't think. Cat from Tonga, see, done check in already. The boat is vibes, people. We are getting ready to sail off. We just wait on that lady with the clipboard. Still have a few people coming. Let me tell you something. Let me tell you how mandatory this boat ride is in your soca life if you love Trinidad and Tobago. Eh? This is part of your life. This boat ride is for real soca lovers. And now see a woman come on the boat with the little thing it is open like an umbrella to put on your windscreen. The little thing, listen, she makes sure she gets it on this boat no matter what. She take out that thing to block the sun from the windscreen to come on the boat. To what trouble is this, boy? It's a light drizzle, and I must say the temperature is excellent. I know about Ole Foley went outside for the last couple of days. I glad I don't know sun. The kind of sun we just be getting these days, this is going to be the coolest boat ride in all senses on the road. But I must say the crowd, wow. The crowd tick like peanut butter. We on the deck, people, and this is good vibes. We are broadcasting from the Harbour Master, the Vibe City 105, Soca Republic Cooler Cruise. Only once a year we get to do this for Republic Day. And this year, very special. We're celebrating 50 years of being a Republican state. 50 years as a republic. Anybody born in 1974, 1976, 1978, that area when you really experience the change, the installation of the president and all of that, listen to me. You will understand the importance of today. Who's that coming to and say, hey, what's she, Jerome Mona? What is this? If you see the Jerome Mona outfit, I kind of tanting it, sequins and it's see-through. She, Junior, no, she coming looking like that. Is Junior in front of, is Junior already cooler? That is woman. Way, you want to see DJ Ramona outfit here? Yeah. It's a kind of fishnet. When I no fishing in it, it's only secret. Ramona looking the part, I must say. I'm big up to Junior. Our husband always on board. Nice. I see Signal here. I see John. I see Marlon. The whole team on board. The whole of TBC.

roadless, you're fine. Or by six. Look at where, who is that? Like TBC, signal, bring that. Signal, everybody, signal. Where are we drinking from? Signal cooler. All of you on the boat, have a good time, all of you. Keep it locked to the 15105 Antics, any building, road ride, boat ride. We still in about 3 minutes, let's see. Where do you want me to clipboard? I ready to go. Let me go back to the, ooh, nah. Still have people coming. Real people, boy. Nice, they're closing up the breakfast. All right, so we still in a little while. When we come back, it's the move off. People, 15105 Soca Republic 2026. Dwayne, back to you, studio, my brother.

When the four-cocky are done, when the big bad DJ Dwayne come,

Singing morning to the team out there at Shiva's Barbershop out there in Q-Rep. What's up, my brother? Hey, big up to Smalley as well, man. Big up your daughter as well. Paula Moses. Hit my message, darling. I ain't here for me for a while. Piping hot soca to the world. When I head back to the Harbour Master in a short bit.

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0: 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Going across the antics and see what going on. You have a master antics. I hear that people come with pilau, macaroni pie, and the coolers full. 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
1: Oh God. Hey. 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Hey, Dr. Ross is on the boat. Sensation Sammy on the boat. That is a good sign. That means we're going to be sailing in just a little bit.

0: He like Aquaman. So Aquaman, Sammy is now Aquaman. And from now on, he's not a bad boy. He's Aquaman. Aquaman. Sammy is Aquaman. Because when Sammy reaches Bozo, the fashion come wrong. Yeah. Super, we could be superheroes. What base? If you had to be a superhero, what superhero will be? Hulk. No, yeah. Nah, Ken Simmons is Hulk. And what Nigel going to be? Nigel is muscles too. Nigel's come on the boat with a vest. Yeah, a vest. If you see that woman and them, they stop it. The woman stop drinking. They stop going in the cooler. Listen to me. Those of you missing it, don't worry.
1: Yeah.
0: Yeah. All you, I must say, this Soca Republics has already given me a good energy. The boat is packed. For those of you who are looking out there, with tickets sold out all over. VVIP overpack. I don't know who's all these girls. It only look you have one of these Dr. Ross girls. You're a poly out there. Then them is VVIP.
1: VVIP.
0: Yeah, they look like VVIP. Them girls look like VVIP. V.
1: Extra
0: 4V. V. Very, very. Yeah, it's only one that said. Listen to me, people. The vibe on the boat. You are listening to the Soca Republics broadcast. We just having a good time. The coolers already open. I love how the people on this boat reacting. This is the staple in Trinidad and Tobago. Republic Day. We just go on Vibe City 105. Republic Soca Cruise. Soca Republics. This is the only thing you have upon your calendar. Republic Day. We come out in the morning. Boarding at 9. Sailing at 10. Well, we're sailing in a little while. We're blaming Sammy for sailing late. And Nigel. Sammy and Nigel. But all the DJs are here.

0: Trinidad and Tobago. This is the nation station's champ. When we rest down this one on the planet, everybody know Vibe City 105 is truly the nation station, because of course we bring in all these people together. People from all over, races, ethnicities, people from all kind of salary. You could be rich, you could be poor, you could be happy, you could be sad, but once you come on this boat here, you're going to be GLAD glad, because of course this is the boat ride of a lifetime only. Soca Republic's in full effect. Oh, that lost a little signal there. Yeah, but don't worry, we always have any vibe pumping, and we will never miss a beat. Oh my goodness. But listen, this time no idle talk. The ride follow. When next we come back, we are going to be sailing on the seals, and I think our DJ Nigel already have the laptop open. Ramona already on with his fishnet dress based on Kishi, about 3-4 bumper sticker already. Signal, all the bosses, all the teams are on board. The ladies are looking excellent. And I must say, short pants, I'm doing some short pants inspection. These are short pants boat ride. And we are the thing, it's sexy band. You out here to be the bubbling queen. She's going to represent. We have all the ladies on the boat looking to have a good time. Everybody watching around like, hey, let me go. We're ready to go. So, when we come back, we are going to be sailing. Dr. Ross Gatting, come, bring him in. Right, Dr. Ross got a little headset. I'm going to bring in Dr. Ross on the conversation. Ross,
1: oi,
0: big up. So, Ross, I see you bringing ladies. I have a nice little... I love the jerseys, I must say. The team jerseys are good.
1: The team jerseys?
0: Yes, and the team short pants, and them look good on the leather.
1: I find
0: thing.
1: The short pants are looking at.
0: Yeah, and the short pants are t-shirt.
1: But I find base...
0: The short pants, though.
1: But I find base, do a wickedness to my team, man.
0: Where's that one?
1: You get them girls 4 stickers each.
0: Uh-huh.
1: Yeah, you see them
0: black and white. Let me see some inspection. Give me a little.
1: You understand?
0: She's sick, I come off or you wind it up. Let me see this one. Oh God! Hey, nah, the short pants.
1: Yeah.
0: The short pants.
1: I said come blue because I wear blue because she might get the most maljo.
0: Right,
1: she might get the most maljo.
0: No, that maljo. The leather in bad too because the only thing if my car wasn't leather. Because if she's strong on the leather seat, she was.
1: Oh God, leather for leather.
0: No, well, you're not to take it off.
1: You're not to take it off. But you see Ramona.
0: Ramona,
1: oh, Jesus Christ. That's
0: a fishnet sucker, isn't it?
1: I go, where for that?
0: That fishnet, but that's the big one, the big.
1: I find you're putting your hand like it's a circle.
0: A heart. You know what you say?
1: Yeah.
0: If it's a bumper and you turn it around, it look like a heart.
1: It look like a heart.
0: Yes.
1: Right now, you know, we both rampack wall to wall.
0: Listen to me now.
1: Wall to wall.
0: Tosca don't come with a fan. We need another fan.
1: Yeah, no, man. Tosca, we're here just now. I asked Tosca just now. I say, we are getting a breeze some. Okay, we are getting a blow.
0: Listen.
1: When I do so, it's Tosca getting me a serious blow.
0: I get
1: a blow from Tosca. I get a blow from Tosca.
0: So don't listen.
1: But the blow was nice.
0: It was nice.
1: Yeah.
0: You can't complain.
1: I know when she go like she's actually sharing blow for
0: you. You sound like Smooth Day, right? You see Smooth on the arm video.
1: Tosca.
0: We're going to be sailing it just a little bit. People, if you're not able to make it, that's all right. The girl with the... Ooh, look at the next woman coming. There's still enough people still coming.
1: Well, what she have on
0: there? I think we'll push off in about 5 minutes for sure.
1: I think, you know what?
0: Because we didn't make it, we're going to be broadcasting live.
1: Somebody
0: worry.
1: Tell these ladies to have a prize for wearing less.
0: We established this boat ride. That's short pants boat ride. These are soca ride.
1: These are short pants.
0: Yeah. And capris.
1: And what?
0: She got capri.
1: Yeah.
0: She alone can bring back capri in style.
1: Yeah. Capris and everything in style.
0: Yeah.
1: Definitely, all the way, boy. Yeah, no, man. Mm-hmm. So, you know, we're glad to see that. It's only 105
0: us. Yeah.
1: We're glad to see that.
0: I love that.
1: Everything's happening.
0: I love that. But we love all the country that's come up because you watch it, diaspora. A mix of everything. Every race on this boat. Every creed on this boat.
1: It's just a good sign indeed that, of course, people warming up. They say there's a free
0: listen pump
1: for my birthday night.
0: Yes, you have a birthday coming up. What sign is that?
1: Scorpio.
0: Oh, trouble.
1: November the 20th.
0: Is that Scorpio?
1: Saturday.
0: Is that Scorpio?
1: You know, these ladies can be wearing
0: whatever they want. Female has problems. You can be a Scorpio. Yeah,
1: but the female has problems.
0: Hey.
1: November the 21st.
0: You're a Scorpio too. Let's
1: see Scorpio.
0: I just had a theory. So
1: no, we good. You're good. No. You cross me down a Scorpio.
0: I inside with your birthday party. I did too.
1: You had to be there. You know where to keep it.
0: In South.
1: No matter, we're keeping it in Avala, boy.
0: Yeah, yo.
1: It's Avala, man.
0: That's central, then.
1: That's central.
0: That's the same thing. You know, I know from the... Once you pass, grabbers, everything in South.
1: Central, South. Not South, Central.
0: Central, South. Right, South, Central.
1: Heartland Plaza, to be exact.
0: I love it. I love the venue.
1: And the official station, Vibe City 105 FM. You know, we do it with all the DJ friends, everything.
0: The nation station.
1: Today's about soca. Soca.
0: 100%.
1: Soca.
0: You have something special. I find it saying that in a kind of way.
1: Yeah, boy.
0: I feel that something in your back pocket, Dr. Yeah, Ross.
1: The promoter plays second to last.
0: Right. I last. We last.
1: They say the whole baggy too.
0: Yeah, that is it. The general thing.
1: The general.
0: Yeah, but stand at attention when you come on, like the anthem played.
1: You just take my whole and show why.
0: Oh God, oh God.
1: That will come in with, yeah. Because nobody coming to play the anthem.
0: Nobody doing that.
1: Why coming to play the anthem?
0: I love that. That is proper. Proper thing. The nation, station, red, white, and black. We just represent for we. Yeah, we just represent for we.
1: And imagine seeing the whole boat side.
0: Yeah. For sure. She will like it so.
1: At that time, you don't zunk her head.
0: You're trying to stand up straight.
1: One man we know sign up straight is Leslie.
0: Always.
1: Well, you see what's going on. They under the tent. They're here waiting for one more person.
0: Nah, look the tent. Sala come up there.
1: Shots.
0: That is it.
1: Whoever got left there.
0: Let me toss it back to studio. Let them play some ads. Dwayne, when they come back, so we're going
1: to have a quick one. Studio.
0: You see here one time, man. I like Leslie saying that.
1: For the first DJ coming up will be
0: Oh, yeah.
1: Ramona and Nigel. Ramona and Nigel in the best.
0: Right. Ramona. Nigel, hey, listen to me now.
1: With all them stickers on Ramona?
0: I find Nigel and Ramona have on less this year.
1: Nigel and Ramona, they're here now.
0: Only plan that less thing. They
1: ever
0: less.
1: See them on a Friday in studio? You ever see this team on a
0: you
1: Friday?
0: You see them and it's vibes.
1: You know, last Friday, if you see that team, he with his zip down.
0: That's stick.
1: I find he's touching his sticker.
0: Look, the man, look, the husband
1: with Junior. Where Junior?
0: The husband of Junior.
1: I see Junior. No.
0: Hey.
1: Where Junior?
0: Hey!
1: The one that touches sticker.
0: Ladies and gentlemen, if you're listening on the radio, we're going to go to the stage side in just a little bit. Of course, the safety briefing.
1: Now we're leaving that one alone.
0: Dr. Ross and Six, we on your radio. We are sailing on the ride of a Trinidad and Tobago Republic Day celebration. 50 years of a republic. We are heading out on the seas on the Harbour Master. Of course, the entire Vibe City 105 team, we're here. Thank you so much for doing. Taking one for your team. He's in studio. Going to be balancing the things. And Dr. Ross,
1: oi.
0: Nice team, I must say. We're having a vibe. This one going to be real energy.
1: Those of you at home,
0: you go and broadcast live.
1: You see the cancellation?
0: I find your son a slim dong in Trudeau.
1: You see,
0: open
1: the gym, man. No, I'm CLX.
0: CLX?
1: And a drag bass.
0: With Ken and CLX?
1: Ken in Mokoya.
0: Right.
1: Ken and JY is in Mokoya.
0: Right.
1: Ken, and Nigel and Grandy, CLX.
0: JY, but JY is like he just go by the people on the corner after.
1: In our doubles, man, right now, side by side.
0: JY's had to talk to JY.
1: They give it 2 weeks like this.
0: Me and JY's coming up last to bring in the boat.
1: This is JY's and the queen.
0: Queen takes. Thy queen.
1: Talk to the man nice.
0: Dr. Ross is back on alias. Ladies and gentlemen.
1: I single, you know.
0: Oh. Yeah. We waited all year. Republic Cruise. This

0: to the, where is it, the Caribbean Sea, the Pacific, the Atlantic,
1: Pacific,
0: the Gulf of Paria,
1: Pacific.
0: Pacific Ocean.
1: Pacific.
0: IRL men say Pacific Ocean.
1: So it's Pacific Ocean.
0: It's Pacific
1: though. Well, right now, Daisy Bay. Daisy Bay. This is south of Westmoreland.
0: So there's what?
1: Winnie Water? Daisy Sea, brother. Hey, we don't land again on Daisy Sea.
0: Well, if you didn't make it, the boat gone. If you was on your way, the boat gone.
1: Well, you know, let me toss it to Ramona.
0: Yeah.

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But first to begin, I seen Real Trini City Bone here. I seen Real Trini City Bone. 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DJ Nigel, press play for me. 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

We deserve a wow, all your song is good, boy. 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

0: Yours truly, DJ Rabona. This is where we're gonna make our exit and make way for the bumper sticker man, boy. Well, let's make some noise, the bass boy. 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The man going all over Trinidad and sharing bumper stickers. 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Make sure and come and get your bumper stickers from bass, right? 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A whole bag of bumper stickers. 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
1: Bumper stay in the middle, in the middle, in the middle, in the middle, in the middle. Big up to everybody, Vibe City 105 FM. Somebody say yeah, yeah. As Amona said, we love and respect each and every one of you. Bass, no time to waste. The man who does find jobs for people in Bass Classifieds. The man who does give people their flowers and powers. And you see, today is not only Republic Day. Today is the birthday of one of the greatest human beings to walk the face of this earth. Somebody say, big up the legendary, the one and only, Stalin, the black Stalin in the place, man. All right? And of course, I want to let you know that on October the 17th, we come to October the 17th, we're having a party there inside of the police mess, right? It's called, right, police mess. It's called Black and Yellow Affair. The Black and Yellow Affair, right? So pick up this. Yeah, man, let me go. Black Stalin in the place right now. Let me go. Happy Republic Day, TNT. Let me go.

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1: They say there's nothing new under the sun. We say, come prove them wrong. 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

0: Sammy lineup. Woo! That's what we're talking about there. 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Right? This is one of JY's favorite tunes. 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

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City 105, this is our broadcast from on the boat, we on the harbor master. Every Republic Day, you know, we just come out here. This is we own. This is

And let me tell you something, woman lining up to get bumper stickers, woman lining up to take a little champ, take a little wine. Vibes galore, this boat ride is the boat ride of our lifetime. I must say, if it's one boat ride for the year, you have to put this on your calendar.

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You could only get in Pennywise in Trip City yesterday or something like that. So it's no worries, but they have a next one coming. Put it on your calendar. This is one of the things that you have to be on when you see Republic Day come. We represent for the red, white, and black. Right about now, we get ready for the man with the music, sensational Sammy, to take the stage. And let me tell you this something, eh? We cannot underscore how much music you're going to get on this ride. Bass just play a whole set, no playbacks, just good vibes. Everybody here going to do energy. They're going to give you real soca, real Trinidad and Tobago. Those you listening abroad, New York, New Jersey, Canada, I know you're locked on. I hope you could have all your little boat right home. You don't know. We want to go back stage side because sensational Sammy is on. Thanks to Bass, no time to waste, Ramona and Nigel. I still had to go on enough. We still had Dr. Russell going to know this party now start. Look how Sammy started sticking up my way. Somebody said Parang Soka. Back to the stage, let's see. It's not juice I'm drinking.

Somebody say, yeah, yeah. We in the rest of us. The after party, we in the rest of us.

nice. The after party in the rest of our Sammy Food Lashes. Hey, don't forget next week, the third, let me welcome you guys to the third, of course, the Vibe City 105 FM. We're bringing back the house party the way we used to do it, indeed. All right, Paradise in the resto next week, Saturday. Vibe City 105 FM family, somebody say, yeah, yeah. Let me go for a jump now. Let me take a jump for the whole cruise. Let me go. Let me go. Let me go. Let me go. Let me go. Let me go. Yeah.

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1: Next big boat ride, soccer first.

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0: Five people, somebody say yeah, yeah.
1: Oh Lord.
0: Don't forget the after party. We had it by Sammy. Understand? Yeah, yeah, yeah. Sammy food lashing. No man. The next big boat ride coming up is on the 1st of January. Get ready for Soca First. Get your tickets early, early, early, early. Let me invite you guys to my house party I used to do back in the day. It's coming back next week, Saturday. Get ready for Paradise, the house party. You know, we partying up by Sammy and the resto next week, Saturday, house party. This is Sammy. You have until...

boy indeed. Somebody say yeah, yeah. My goodness indeed. All the real Trinbagonians who love Trinidad and Tobago, say yeah, yeah. I want to make a call right now before I start anything. Before I start anything at all, I want all Guardian media personnel to please assemble on the stage right now. All Guardian media personnel, please assemble by the stage photographer. Permit us a little 2 minutes here because we have something very important right now. All Guardian media personnel, come by the stage. Let me tell you a little something. Let me come up front. Cameraman, camera woman, you see this fella here? This man is called Norman Chuckery. Somebody say yeah, yeah. This is one of the hardest working workers in Guardian Media. Every time you go upstairs by his office, he always sitting down reading the comic strip. He always sitting down on the phone looking like he doing nothing. And when you tell yourself nothing happening, it's one set of outside broadcasts. One set of work the man giving me. And today is his birthday. Somebody say yeah, yeah! Let us celebrate his birthday inside. Today, Norman, choose any woman you want to stick the cake with. Any woman. Only woman on the boat? Only woman on the boat. Let me stick the cake. Happy birthday to you. Come on, come on.

0: All right. Somebody say yeah, yeah. And he's the brand manager of Vibe City 105.1 FM. But we have the real general, the foundation master, a signal to noise on board. Somebody say yeah, yeah.
1: Don't forget that man in the corner there. That man has given a real problem.
0: I ain't coming to John yet now. For all of you who don't know, get Samuel headache. This is John inside John.
1: Boss, I ain't coming to work today.
0: Don't sign your clock card, right? Don't sign your clock card. Hear what's going on. On that real thing right now. Abba Master, let me tell you something. When the ladies DJ Dr. Ross come on board, all they don't know is Sheldon, is Bacchanal, is everything. Somebody say Bacchanal! Every DJ start off with something called nation building because we love the country. And let me tell all you something. If you have a glass in your hand right now, you can raise your glass in the air right now because we love Trinidad and Tobago. All the DJ who say they're not going home, who said this, who said that, but it have no other song in the country better and stronger.

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January 1st. 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January 1st. On the Basta. January 1st. On the Basta. January 1st. January 1st. January 1st. On the Hubba Basta. January. January. January. January. January. January. January. January. January.

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Just watch Ramona on the stage and you're gonna know where energy is right now. You see, right now, this is where we take it up a notch right now. We're on the road Monday and Tuesday. We're getting ready for January the 1st. 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
1: This is a story, ladies and gentlemen, about two lovely white.
0: Y bueno, es a mí, bueno.
1: Traveling all the way.
0: I don't know neither.
1: Africa, Africa, Africa. 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
0: Who likes to travel?
1: The Congo.
0: Let me go.

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don't know how to dance. 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Big love. Only keep it locked to the Vibe City 105. More of the nation station still to come as we continue to celebrate this wonderful country called Trinidad and Tobago. 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

See, shouts going out to the team coming off the boat right about now. Yes, people still coming off the boat. The car park is lit. The after party is on. We're heading up by the resto. Shouts going out to Joel and the JS Construction team. Pick up the Prime Minister. Easy One, Spanish. Jada and Keda. Pick up the K. And the whole team out there in Vancouver. Good evening.

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Shout out to another Rachel Sampson and the team out there. Big up the Rattans team, man. Yes, big up the Dara. Scrapes car wash. I see you guys. I need my car wash. Could I come through today, please?

And for those who know, and for those who didn't know, this was Road March 1997. Come February, this song is going to be 30 years old. Wow. Remember the music video like it was yesterday? A Nissan Diesel? Yeah, the one with the P6 engine. Yeah, that was the truck was pulling it. Big up to the Rentham team. Soca Republic right here on the Vibe City 104.

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their bumper stickers today, and the bold ladies were lining up for bumper stickers. When I tell you lining up, you know, all my bumper stickers finished. Yeah. All my bumper stickers done by way. I had to print some more. So here's what it is. We're doing summer. Let's do 5 minutes right now. Let's do 5 minutes right now for Ishmael the Demolition Man having his event this coming Sunday. Yes, Sunday, boy. It's all about generations of music. Generations of music this Sunday, right? Generations of music.

we say get ready for the music, the memories, this Sunday, September the 27th at the Lobby Paria Suites from 3 to 9 p.m. Celebrate the anniversary of the legendary Ishmael the Demolition Man. 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

0: Grace, happy Republic Day to you and all Trinbagonians that's locked on. Brown Sugar, who's living out here as Trinidadian, I am celebrating our special day. And to my sissy Joan and her husband Dane, who is visiting Tobago from Canada, happy, happy anniversary to you guys. 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

0: good afternoon.
1: Hello, babe.
0: Yeah, what's going on? Who's this?
1: Cool. This is Gerard, man.
0: Gerard, man. What's going on, Gerard? All right, so, Gerard, where you live, Gerard?
1: I live in San Juan.
0: San Juan. So you've been to Food Basket in Chanfle?
1: Every time.
0: All right, so let me tell you, how many, besides Chanfle, how many other branches are there?
1: There are three others.
0: Three others. Nice, nice, beautiful. And give me two places of the three others. Two locations. Two places. Two areas.
1: Java Rima.
0: Yeah.
1: I have San Juan here.
0: Oh, gosh. Well, besides the one in Chanfle, two others. Besides the Java Rima and where?
1: Central.
0: Yeah, that one in Central and Chabonas, man. All right, man, Gerard, man. So send me your information to 388-1051. And congratulations to you. All right?

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I mean, as temperature the band presents Fahrenheit, powered by steam. 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

0: man. I know you could whine, so hey, what do you mean? 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
1: Yeah, boy.
0: We're coming back. 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

What's in your hand? 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

is here. She's going to relive all the memories of the boat cruise. Once again, big up everybody that was on the cruise early on. We had a time, boy. I see that print some more bumper stickers. Yes, I run out. All right, so once again, get ready for a night of pure old school vibes. Saturday, October the 3rd, DJ Cutting Crew and Friends brings you Red, White, and Black, the birthday special. Get ready to party all night.

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0: realize I ain't see boats. 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
1: Hi, Romonzi. Good night. Happy Thursday. Romonzi, I'm not tuning. Is your voice ahead?
0: Yes, boy.
1: All that energy, boat
0: yeah,
1: rider.
0: Boy.
1: And you're working tonight? 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
0: yeah,
1: listen. Your old man, Marcus. Yes.
0: What?
1: Moses, who does that?
0: What?

I'm seeing a blessed evening, DJ Ramona, chasing on the entire Woodbrook crew, tuned in on this Soca Republic Day. All God's blessings to each and everyone, and continue to enjoy what is left of the Republic Day, and reach home safely.

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